We have three patients in the vehicle that we're working with. There's a few other people involved in the vehicle, two further to the south. Can you evaluate that one?

0: Engine 34 is at 24 Avenue East, East Newton Street. SPT is also on scene. Engine 20, we're going to shut down traffic from our site. Could you do the same from yours? We're going to be establishing 24 Avenue Command. We do have one car into a pole that's been broken and on the ground. We're still going to need to assess lines down. The engine 22, we're blocking southbound.
1: 24 Avenue Command. Vehicle into a pole on the ground, blocking. Engine 34, engine 22 are both blocking.

0: Dispatch 24-hour command. Request PSC, pull down carry and lines. The lines right now are potentially on the ground or in contact with single-family residences that are just beyond the sidewalk. So we're going to be evacuating those homes, making sure people don't get any closer.
1: Okay, command, I want to confirm you want City Light or PSC?
0: Yeah, thanks. PSC, City Light. City Light.
1: Okay, we have contacted City Light. Is there any chance you have a pole number or not able to get close enough?
2: Science Eagle 2 in command, we do not have a pole number at this time. It is the pole to the north of 130684, though. The pole to the north of that one is the one that's on the ground.
1: Pole north of 130... The pole number again that's north of?
2: 130-684.

0: Command, Engine 34, we've got patient care for the one victim in the car. Looks to be conscious and alert, speaking of complete senses. We are not impacted by downed lines in that location.
1: North Avenue Southwest, then Alton Lake Southwest.
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3: Reduce this down into the energy team, engine 34, and engine 22. 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
1: Okay, Command, you have engine 22, engine 34 on scene, ladder 10 on scene, engine 25 responding in, 825, all other units code green.
3: And battalion 2, of course.
1: And we shall keep battalion 2 on scene.
0: Command, engine 34, this appears to just be a power drop from the line, and no high voltage lines involved.

0: H2's knowledge.
1: Two, okay.
0: H2, is that a code green for Medic 10?
1: Yes.
0: Okay, sorry, caught me in a flurry with another response. Medic 10, code green, acknowledge.
2: Medic 10, code green.

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0: This is a reported two-car MVI. SPD has been notified.

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1: Engine 18, 1126 Northwest 59th Street.
0: We had a friendly caller hung up on us mid-call. We did hear dryer fire possibly out. I need response, 5 Avenue South, South Jackson.
2: 810, 5 Avenue South, South Jackson.
0: It's going to be on bus 4545. Man down, sick unknown. See your MDC for a description. Yes.
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2: Yeah, no one here is going to require any kind of treatment. Let's continue SPD for the report and for itself.
0: Non-injury, SPD still needed. You're clearing the scene.

0: 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Nothing visible. 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

0: 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SPD will remain on scene, securing until City Light arrives. 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
0: SPD on scene, requesting a unit to return. They say a male's complaining of an unknown medical problem. They might be closer to Newton. Engine 41, fire response, 32 Avenue West and West Gaylor Street.

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1: And 41 responding to 32 Avenue West, West Gaylor.
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0: Report of a 40-year-old male stabbed in the leg. SPD now reports the scene is secure. Command confirm, all other units stand by.

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0: Command has requested an additional unit for a second patient. 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
2: Okay, ladder 10, Broadway Command. I've got two patients with minor injuries across the street from the original on the west side of Broadway.
1: Ladder 10, okay. Two additional minor injuries west side of Broadway.

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1: 814-3005, Rainier Avenue South.
0: 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With the King County Sheriff's, he's intoxicated, unknown problem.

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0: 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Engine 40, aid response, 8520 Avenue Northeast.
2: Engine 40, 8520 Avenue Northeast.
0: 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She's from Unit Bravo 112. Going to try to make it to the lobby.

0: 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Engine 41 responding to 23 Avenue West, West Thorndike.
1: God.
0: Thorndike Avenue West. Investigate smoke in the area. Engine 5, aid response, 85 Pike Street.
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1: Engine 39, 12740 33 Avenue Northeast.
0: 73-year-old male fall with head injury, unit 605. 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
0: Okay. I showed you responding. Engine 6, code yellow aid response, 221 18 Avenue South.
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0: It's a welfare check for 69-year-old male. It's from the nurse line. See your MDC. They want to call back to know what's going on. This will be in unit 813.

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1: Engine 13, 2121 26th Avenue South.
0: So reported automatic fire alarm. See your MDC for other notes there also. About a prior agitated caller that we've also had in this building.

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1: Engine 31, ladder 5, at nothing visible. Investigating Midvale Command. 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
3: Letter 3 is at 21, 26 Avenue South. We've got nothing visible. Establishing 26 Command.
0: Letter 3, yeah, nothing visible. Investigating 26 Avenue Command.

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2: Engine 38, 6815 29 Avenue Northeast.
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0: Secondhand call from staff for a 73-year-old male, Fall, Unit 501. 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
0: In the lobby, 26-year-old male, postictal, complained about a headache prior to the seizure. We're trying to get more info still.

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0: Report of a auto ped with a 22-year-old male with a foot injury. SPD said to be responding.

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0: 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Aid response 9001 Lake City Way Northeast.
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0: You'll be seeing a 76-year-old female respiratory in Unit 322.

0: dispatch from engine 32. We'll be transporting with medic 32 downtown.
1: Okay, time now 1903. Engine 32, which hospital are you going to?
0: Chill.
1: Swedish Cherry Hill, is that correct?
0: Negative, Swedish First Hill.
1: First Hill.

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2: Edge of 17 is responding, 3870 Montlake Boulevard, Northeast.
0: So we'll be seeing a keynote speaker on the main stage. Had a syncable episode. 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
0: We've been seeing an 84-year-old female syncopal. And this will be in the Betty restaurant.

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0: Secondhand call for a 65-year-old male. Correction, the daughter's on scene. He has a decreased level of consciousness. Does have a possible diabetic issue. Unit 202.

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0: Crown Plaza. We've seen a 9-month-old male fall from bed with a nosebleed. They're from 3053. Dad's going to bring the child to the lobby.

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1: Engine 17, 1500, 22 Avenue Northeast.
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0: 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Nothing visible investigating. Engine 17 will be 22 Avenue Command.
1: Okay, 17, 22 Avenue Command.

0: It's 13, fire response, 1519, 14 out south.
1: It's 13, 15, 19, 14 out south.
0: With ladder one, it's a report of odor of natural gas. Unit number C, Charlie.

0: Engine 13, that 1519 14F South, established 14th Avenue Command, investigating natural gas sogging effect.
1: Okay, 14th Avenue Command, natural gas sogging effect. A25 age response, 2302 East anyway.
2: A25, 2302 East anyway.
1: It's unit 405, 37-year-old male, finger laceration. They're going to meet you in the lobby.

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0: 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We'll take that. 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
2: 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Do you have me, Southwest?
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1: 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Camp Second Chance is bad information. It's out of the park tonight. 5, code green.
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0: 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Out of the park and ride.
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Gen 9, 142 Southwest, or Northwest Canal Street. Underneath the power line, illegal burn.

0: All units responding to 227 Westlake Avenue North, code green. All units responding to 227 Westlake North, code green.
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0: Inch 27 fire response. Southbound 0509 at 1 Avenue South Bridge.
1: Engine 27, southbound, stay route 509 at 1 Avenue South Bridge.
0: It's a request from state, reported smoke coming from underneath the bridge, north side.

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0: 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We're actually below southbound, stay around 509. We have a encampment fire pre-connect.
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0: 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It's a 40-year-old male, unknown medical.

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0: 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Yeah, it's activated smoke detector, no sign of smoke or fire.

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1: 814 is responding, 225 South Spokane Street. We're going to be delayed by a train.
0: Okay. 22-year-old female near a black Kia. Abdominal pain.

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0: It's a 20-year-old male, scooter accident. Caller's going to flag you down.

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0: 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And I'm going to call via phone to let you know what's going on.
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0: 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Engine 32, 4611, 35 at southwest.
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1: Engine 17, code yellow, 12 Avenue Northeast, Northeast 47th Street.
0: 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Caller will flag.

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0: 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This is for a 76-year-old female fall with an unknown injury, Unit 648.

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1: 40, 6951, 62 Avenue Northeast.
0: 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Unit 5302.

0: 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Engine 39, 1531 Northeast 145th Street.
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0: 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We're going to be stepping outside with him, and probably going to bring him right out to you.
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0: Sir, a report of an illegal burn in the garage across from this address. Somebody may be setting things on fire.

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1: Engine 17, 4141, 8 Avenue Northeast.
0: It's for a report of a 27-year-old male in a white Nissan, possible ETOH, in front of that address.

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0: 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We see her currently near 4545 8 Ave Northeast.
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0: A report of the neighbor's deck on fire, one house to the north.

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It's for a 52-year-old male with chest pain and tachycardia in front of that address.

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1: 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And the correct address is 2642 Bishop Place West. We have a pump can deck fire out by occupants. Engine 41 is going to continue overhaul.
0: Okay, command. 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
2: Engine 6 is out at 124 21 Avenue. 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Engine 6 will be at 21 Avenue. 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

0: 10, MVI Freeway Response, southbound I-5, collector distributor at Dearborn.
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0: We have limited information, a report from WSP of one car rollover, unknown injuries. They say AMR is on scene.

0: 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Full establish I 5 there, man.
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1: Engine 2, ladder 4 at location, nothing visible investigating, Terry, come in. A5, medic response, 7F South, South Jackson Street.

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0: Ladder 3, Code Yellow Rescue Response, 2121, 26th Avenue South. Ladder 3, Code Yellow Rescue Response, 2121, 26th Avenue South.
1: Ladder 3, 2121, 26th Avenue South.
0: Report of a person trapped in the elevator at Center Park Apartments in elevator car 2, floor 7.

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0: Report of a car versus pole. SPD is joining you. Aid 10, aid response, 321 10th Avenue South.
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0: Report of an adult male down in front of the garage door. 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

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This is a request from King County Sheriff's on scene for an adult female with injuries from an assault.

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0: Medic 18 is joining you. You'll be seeing a 50-year-old male withdrawing from alcohol, postictal.

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Don't see a patient, we're at 7 o'clock. Okay, A2.

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0: 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You'll be seeing a 60-year-old female complaining of chest pain. 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
0: 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SPD is joining you.

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0: 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This is going to be for a 59-year-old male respiratory.

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0: 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You'll be seeing a 72-year-old female with chest pain.

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0: 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You'll be seeing a 66-year-old male with chest pain in the Metro bus lane.

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0: dispatch from Greenwood Command. 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
1: 30 responding, 1911 22 Avenue South.
0: In the lobby, you'll be seeing a 30-year-old male, possible OD. Engine 6, code yellow fire response, Rainier Avenue South and South Charles Street.
2: Engine 6, Rainier Avenue South, South Charles.
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0: 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She'll be in unit 306.

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0: This is for a 71-year-old female with chest pain. You have medic 31 also responding.

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0: This is for a 78-year-old female with chest pain. Medic 18 is also responding.

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0: City View Apartments, unit 314, request from SPD on scene for a 46-year-old male. Possible injuries from an assault and respiratory stress.

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0: That's the Ida Culver House, building C, Charlie 219, 78-year-old female, dizziness and vomiting.
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0: 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Northwest 116th Street, Northwest 114th Street.
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0: 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Some light smoke on 4-2.

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1: Engine 39 responding, code yellow, 120-11, Roosevelt Way Northeast.
0: 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So it'd be a fall personal service. 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

0: Fighter 12, A response, 6900, 37 Avenue South.
1: Fighter 12, 6900, 37 Avenue South.
0: The Park Place, Cincinnati Living, Unit 277, 77-year-old male, head injury after a fall.

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1: Engine 40, 35, 24, Northeast 96th Street.
0: Report of an exterior natural gas leak at that address. You're notifying 100% energy. Wind is coming from the south, and your nearest hydrant will be on the corner of 35 Ave Northeast, Northeast 96th Street. You have ladder 9, battalion 6, and ladder 1.

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1: That 3524 Northeast 96th Street, stopping at the corner of 35th Avenue and Northeast 96th, establishing 96th Command, nothing visible, investigating.
0: 15 Alpha, 95-year-old female, possible stroke symptoms. Getting to 40, you're at location. 35 at Northeast, Northeast 96th Street, investigating. You'll be 96th Street Command. Natural gas logs in effect.

0: Dispatch from 96 Command. You can code green the units. We've turned off the gas leak at the source at the meter on the exterior of the building.
1: Okay, 96th Street Command. Leak has been secured at the meter. Units responding to the natural gas leak at 3524 Northeast 96th Street can code green. All units can code green. Step in is 40.
2: Fire 1, code green.
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0: Skyline at First Hill, unit 731, 84-year-old female, D-lock, also with diabetic history. Engine 40 from dispatch.
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0: Run the phone with PSC, and they're hoping to find out exactly what happened there and if they're still needed.
2: The resident of this address hit the meter with his car. It cracked and was leaking at the meter. We turned the valve to shut it off at ground level, so they will need to come out and repair the meter.

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0: Okay, Ms. Borden. If you could get some contact information for the resident there in front of the MDC so we can transfer that to the techs at PSC.
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0: It's a request from Ladder 12 on scene for a 77-year-old male, Unit 277. Ladder 12, Medic 28 is responding.
2: Medic 28 from Ladder 12. We're seeing a 73-year-old male who's alert and oriented but slow to respond. Chief complaint was for a fall, but he complains of a little bit of weakness today. We find him supine in the bed. We're unable to get a radial pulse and can either auscultate or palp a blood pressure. His sugar is 140, respirations are 20, and his eyes are equal.
1: 28, okay.
0: Eleven in response, 5953, 1700 Southwest.
3: Engine 11 is responding to 5953, 1700 Southwest.
0: This is for a 31-year-old female, dizziness and possible neurovirus symptoms. Patient is also 11 weeks pregnant.

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0: This will be on the southeast corner of the intersection. There's a possible t-shirt that's on fire.
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0: Unit 302 of the Ballard House, 82-year-old male, dizziness and vomiting.

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0: Ronald McDonald House, Unit B, Bravo 11, 30-year-old female, said to be near the elevators, D-lock with ETOH. And engine 38, we have SPD also responding.

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0: Give me a corrected address of 5110, 40 Avenue Northeast.
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1: Engine 35, 8340, 10 Avenue Northwest.
0: This is for a 93-year-old female, possible DOA. We have SPE also responding.

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1: Ladder 1, code yellow, 312-25 Avenue South.
0: 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Investigate activated carbon monoxide alarm.

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0: It's for a 30-year-old male that's actively seizing. You have Medic 31 also responding. And Code Yellow Fire Response, 9th Avenue, Cherry Street.
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0: 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Two illegal burns. There's an encampment nearby with a history. SPD is also responding.

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1: Engine 32 responding 3900 Southwest Alaska Street.
0: This will be in front of the Trader Joe's, report of an adult male questioning medical attention. No medical problem.

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0: 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We're going to be delayed. We're on a hydrant.
1: 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Correction is 27. 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
0: 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I know medical problem. 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
0: At the intersection, there's a white Mercedes, 70-year-old male inside, D-lock, unknown cause. Advise if you need SPD.

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0: 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We just started telephone CPR over the phone. 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
0: 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This will be on the last street side of the building. 35-year-old male with a severe allergic reaction. The medic 32 are also responding.

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0: Unit A Alpha, you've been seeing a 63-year-old male, fell yesterday, now experiencing leg pain.

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0: This is Indoor Apartments Unit 116. Investigate report of a carbon monoxide alarm. Engine 11, MVI response. Dover Joy, Southwest, Southwest Hudson Street.
2: Engine 11 is responding to Dover Joy, Southwest, Southwest Hudson Street.
0: Reported MVI, 48-year-old male, unknown injuries. SPD is also responding.

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0: Northbound Metro coach, 50-year-old male, fall. I don't need
2: 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We could take that natural gas for engine 30.
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0: It's a natural gas order reported to be on the south side of the Jefferson Community Center, between the building and the tennis courts. Color indicates, correction, this is an odor of propane. You can join by ladder 12, wind 6 miles per hour on the southwest. CRMDC for PSC tech information. Eight 31, 8 response, 547 Northeast 127th Street.
2: 831, 547 Northeast 127th Street.
0: You've seen a 70-year-old female experiencing dizziness. Here's 32, 8 response, 3204 Southwest Morgan Street.
3: Engine 32, responding 3304, Southwest Market Street.
0: At Bridge Park, Unit 203, we're seeing an 89-year-old female, generalized weakness since this morning.

0: exit 13 at 3801 Beacon Ave South. Investigating Beacon, come in.
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0: There's no active smell between the tennis courts and the building. They said they smelled something earlier. There is a gas meter with no odor coming from it. We'll just survey the area and I'll call the caller.
1: Letter 12, okay, letter 12 is that.
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0: 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Unknown medical problem.

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0: Your city assisted living, unit 204 E Echo. You'll be seeing an unknown age, gender, patient bleeding from the mouth after recent oral surgery. Also possible, this is unit 223 B Bravo.

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0: 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Patient was found in the hallway of floor 7. Unconscious, breathing normally.

0: 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Go ahead and respond to 3333 Rainier Avenue South.
1: Engine 13, code yellow, 3333 Rainier Avenue South.
0: 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Engine 30 will respond to Rainier Avenue South. We'll have you respond to 5306 13 Avenue South.
2: 30 is responding to 3333 Rainier South.
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3: Engine 13, 5306 13 Avenue South.
0: 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You'll have Engine 27 and Medic 28 joining you.

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0: 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Engine 30, code green. It's 38 in Florence, 5255 38 Avenue Northeast.
1: Engine 38, 5255 38 Avenue Northeast.
0: 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Engine 26, Agent Foss, 3928 South Thistle Street.
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0: 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We were, had been mistakenly devoted to a, what ends up being a still alarm in the A Tower Floor 2. If you could add a run still alarm for that one, we're going to handle both runs.
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0: Colin will meet you at the Watershed parking lot for a 47-year-old female, fall, unknown injury.

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0: 15 Cogillo, 8204 Southwest Morgan Street.
1: 13 Cogillo, 8 response, 3204 Southwest Morgan.
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0: 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It's Thomas, T-H-O-M-A-S, and amlodipine is the medication that was recently cut in half.
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1: Your patient is a 16-month-old male experiencing respiratory distress.

0: East Month, 2121 26th Avenue South.
1: Agent 30, 2121 26th South.
0: 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You see a 63-year-old male, Chris LOC with diabetic history.

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0: Request from 831 on scene, 47-year-old female assault. 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
1: Engine 26, 9201 Rainier Avenue South.
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1: Here's a 32 responding. 51 Avenue Southwest, Southwest Genesee Street.
0: Call a flag for Bill Mail, down, suspected drug overdose. Let us know if you need SPD.

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1: 24, go ahead.
0: If you just hike up the trail, you'll find us coming down with the patient.
1: 24, okay. Is that up the trail from your rig?
0: That's affirmative. And we have somebody that's going to meet you there, guide you up.
1: 24, okay. Letter 11, late response, 3050 California Avenue Southwest.
2: Ladder 11, responding to 3050 California Avenue Southwest.
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1: It's 21 5900 West Green Lake Way North.
0: On the path near the Aqua Theater, Flagger will direct you to a 70-year-old male fall with a head injury. Eight 5 Age Swamps, 5 Avenue South, South Jackson Street.
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1: 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That'll lead you up there.
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0: Stevens Place, unit 522, part of a 61-year-old male, suspected drug overdose. He'll be joined by SPD. And correction, Engine 8, indication this patient is now in the lobby.
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0: Reported to be in the middle of the roadway, adult female down, suspected drug overdose. Let us know if you need SPD.

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0: Daystar, Building 2, Room 121. Second-hand call from staff for an 85-year-old female. Headache.

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1: Dean 18 responding, 1810 Northwest 65th Street.
0: Report of an alarm bell ringing at Salmon Bay School. No sign of smoke or fire. It was joined by letter 8.

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0: you give me an investigating report at the Ava Belltown Apartments. 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

0: 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We'll be responding delayed due to a wet hose draw.
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0: 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No sign of smoke or fire.

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0: This is the house, unit 109. Automatic medical alarm. 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
0: Morrison Hotel in the lobby, seeing a 48-year-old male, post-dictal.
3: Out of 13, is that 224 Pontius Ave North? Nothing visible investigating, will be Pontius Ave.
0: Okay, ladder 10, inch 25, that location, nothing visible investigating, inch 25, assuming prime command. Ladder 13, investigating, Pontius command.

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0: Fire 13, engine 2 is assumed command. Are you going to take command back?
2: Disregard. We're just trying to find the fire panel.
0: Yeah, 13.

0: 825 is at 115 13th Avenue.
1: 825, that location. This isn't yet. 213. 63-year-old female, fall, indicates burner is on, unable to shut it off.
2: Ladder 13, commence. Go for ladder 13. Cool. Have you guys made it to unit 334 yet?
1: Communist command from dispatch.
2: Communist command.
1: Communist command, we have this listed as unit 335.
2: Ladder 13 from command, have you made it to unit 335?
3: We found the fire alarm that was pulled. No sign of smoke or fire. Reset the fire alarm. Reset the pull.
2: Understood. Got a report of food on stove, unit 335. I need you to investigate.

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0: 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Hinch 32, 8 response, 4432, 35 Avenue Southwest.
2: Hinch 32, responding 4432, 35 Avenue Southwest.
0: At the stadium on the track, 14-year-old female tripped over a hurdle. Call was direct. Eight response, 5100 South Dawson Street.
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0: 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You're seeing a 33-year-old female, post-victim.

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0: At the church, he was seeing a 68-year-old male. Generalized weakness. He's only back from travel. Engine 2, matter of the response, 400 Broad Street.
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0: In the SPD for a 40-year-old male, suspected drug overdose, not breathing normally, done by 84 Medic 1.

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0: 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This is the same woman we saw earlier who ran away. We're going to try to see if she'll actually go up this time, but she might run away again.
1: Okay, 25. Let us know if you need SPD.

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0: 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After that, we have it blocked.
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0: 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We can code green light 3.
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0: 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Odor from the unit. Engine 2, was that headed to the fire alarm center?
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0: At the Seattle Center Armory, 81-year-old male falls a head injury. This is reported to be inside in front of the stage.

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0: Further, Jack in the Box, telephone CPR in progress on an adult male. We'll be joined by E14, Medic 10.
2: 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For back in service, you can send ladder 13 home.
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1: 825, 171 12th Avenue.
0: Campbell Place, in the hallway in front of unit 713, you'll be seeing a 47-year-old female, upper abdominal pain. You'll be joined by Medic 1.

0: Dispatcher and Rescue, when we're at, did you say it's inside Jack in the Box?
1: Rescue 1 Elevation, caller reported this is in front of the Jack in the Box.
0: Rescue 1, okay. Looks like it's behind Jack in the Box. We're investigating.
1: Okay, Rescue 1, investigating behind Jack in the Box.

0: Chris, you want to be advised, update, patient is on the side near Sprint.
1: We're asking one, okay. We have some bystanders pointing.

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0: 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Alpha.

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0: Can you put us on a still alarm fire response, 1 Avenue Northeast, Northeast 107th Street, for a small rubbish fire?
1: Okay, we'll build it.

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0: 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Engine 37, aid response, 9060, 4 Avenue Southwest.
2: Engine 37, 9060, 4 Avenue Southwest.
0: The unit's located in the back of the house on the left-hand side, 70-year-old female respiratory.

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1: Engine 32 responding 115 35 Ave Southwest.
0: This is for a 44-year-old male. 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Got kicked back from the nurse, reporting shortness of breath and chest pain. And respiratory as well. With medic 32. Engine 21, medic response, 116 North 79th Street.
1: Engine 21, 116 North 79th.
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1: 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And 17, aid response 4744, 12th Avenue Northeast.
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1: 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They'll direct you to a 30-year-old male, unresponsive. He's breathing. Engine 21, code yellow, fire response, 8543, Fremont Avenue North.
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0: This will be at the Swell Restaurant. Staff will direct you to an 85-year-old male, sinkable, with history.

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0: 30-year-old female fall head injury. 810, aid response, 501 South Royal Broom Way.
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0: SPD is also responding. Advise if they're not needed. This is for a 46-year-old male assaulted. Assailant has left the scene. Minor injuries. Wearing gold shoes, black pants, black coat at the bus stop by the stadium. Possible ankle injury.

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1: 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We're going to investigate.
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0: 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SPD still required. 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

0: 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King County Sheriff is inquiring.
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1: Right, 31 from Engine 35. We're seeing a 76-year-old female who's complaining of chest tightness with a cardiac history with stents. Says she has an irregularly irregular heartbeat. Fast heart rate today. Vitals are 148 over 80 vital at with a rate of 76 and a little thready, sounding at 98%.
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1: Engine 32, responding Kojolo, 5941 California Avenue Southwest.
0: Chimney mishap, house is filled with smoke, ventilate. Unit 309, not house, apartment.

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1: Ladder 11, 5941 California Avenue Southwest.
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0: 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SPD is also responding. Advise if they're not needed. This will be in front of Dan's Belltown Grocery.

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1: 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We just, verbally told him code green.
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1: 835, 820 Northwest 95th Street.
0: 70-year-old male, decreased LOC, recent fall with a minor head injury. This is at the Valor Center, 521 A Alpha.

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1: Engine 32 responding 4831 35 out southwest.
0: This will be located in the dining room. Best access will be from the west entrance on floor 2, north dining room. 84-year-old female, chest discomfort with medic 32.

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0: Mike 32, we're seeing an 85-year-old female complaining of left-sided chest pain. It goes down her arm. Pain does not change on top of movement, inspiration. Heart rate is 70, blood pressure 146 over 70, left arm 120 over 70, right arm. Respiration 12, statin at 94%.
1: Mike 32, okay.

0: 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Aid response 9028, 12 Avenue Northeast.
1: Okay, 16-9028, 12 Avenue Northeast.
0: Second hand from the daughter, en route, ETA about 5 minutes. She's concerned about a 50-year-old female with a headache symptomatic. Patient does have history of alcohol withdrawal.

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0: 46-year-old female, possible knee injury, dislocated at that intersection.

0: 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Might need some metering. 1329 14th Avenue South.
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